hitting like a hammer, washing out her pain, feeling like the one. 7 years ago, when her first big love melted like snow. Back then she doubted she would ever find a man who could love her that way, the same way again. And just when she thought she'd live

got her nailed. Pin one's hope on someone else's life, and all your dreams will hurt you like a knife. The same with her, she soon got lost. When love is the price, freedom is the price.